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4: Here's Lanark and Leeds' three-day forecast from the MyFM Weather Center. Tonight, mainly cloudy, with the chance of showers, the low is 15. Tomorrow, clearing, the high 22. And Monday, sunshine, with a high of 25.

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7: Here's Lanark and Leeds' three-day forecast from the MyFM Weather Center. Tonight, mainly cloudy, with the chance of showers, the low is 15. Tomorrow, clearing, the high 22. And Monday, sunshine, with a high of 25.

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6: Lanark and Leeds 3-day forecast from the MyFM Weather Center. Tonight mainly cloudy with the chance of showers, the low is 15. Tomorrow clearing, the high 22. And Monday sunshine with a high of 25.

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1: Here's Lanark and Leeds' three-day forecast from the MyFM Weather Center. Tonight, mainly cloudy, with the chance of showers, the low is 15. Tomorrow, clearing, the high 22. And Monday, sunshine, with a high

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4: Here's Lanark and Leeds 3-day forecast from the MyFM Weather Center. Tonight mainly cloudy with the chance of showers, the low is 15. Tomorrow clearing, the high 22. And Monday sunshine with a high of 25.

Weather Center. Tonight, mainly cloudy with the chance of showers, the low is 15. Tomorrow, clearing, the high 22. And Monday, sunshine with a high of 25.

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1: Here's Lanark and Leeds 3-day forecast from the MyFM Weather Center. Tonight mainly cloudy with the chance of showers, the low is 15. Tomorrow clearing, the high 22. And Monday sunshine with a high of 25.

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1: Here's Lanark and Leeds' three-day forecast from the MyFM Weather Center. Tonight, mainly cloudy, with the chance of showers, the low is 15. Tomorrow, clearing, the high 22. And Monday, sunshine, with a high of 25. 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
1: Here's Lanark and Leeds' three-day forecast from the MyFM Weather Center. Tonight, mainly cloudy, with the chance of showers, the low is 15. Tomorrow, clearing, the high 22. And Monday, sunshine, with a high of 25. I'm Evan Gibb, 88.1 MyFM, Lanark and Leeds Breaking, and local news.
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4: Here's Lanark and Leeds' three-day forecast from the MyFM Weather Center. Tonight, mainly cloudy, with the chance of showers, the low is 15. Tomorrow, clearing, the high 22. And Monday, sunshine, with a high of 25.

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1: Here's Lanark and Leeds' three-day forecast from the MyFM Weather Center. Tonight, mainly cloudy, with the chance of showers, the low is 15. Tomorrow, clearing, the high 22. And Monday, sunshine, with a high of 25.

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1: Here's Lanark and Leeds 3-day forecast from the MyFM Weather Center. Tonight, mainly cloudy, with the chance of showers, the low is 15. Tomorrow, clearing, the high 22. And Monday, sunshine, with a high of 25.

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1: I'm Grant Demme with this week's trending stories from LanarkLeadsToday.ca. Major recreation projects planned in Perth at Smiths Falls could create difficult funding decisions for the next Drummond North Elmsley Township Council, according to retiring Reeve Steve Fournier. Perth is exploring plans for a new arena and pool, while Smiths Falls is also considering major recreation infrastructure projects. Fournier said the price tags for those developments could reach tens of millions of dollars. Smiths Falls police have made an arrest in an investigation involving an alleged sexual assault. A 33-year-old local resident was taken into custody July 6th. And Radio Lakes Mayor Ari Hoogenboom has been cleared of wrongdoing after an integrity commissioner reviewed a complaint about environmental compliance at Lower Beverly Lake Park. 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
5: Here's Lanark Leeds 3-day forecast from the MyFM Weather Center. Today will be sunny with a high of 22. Tonight we'll have clear skies with a low of 14. Tomorrow we can expect it to be mainly sunny with a high of 25. And Tuesday, cloudy with a chance of showers, high of 24. I'm Melissa Brush with Lanark Leeds Breaking and Local News.

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5: Lanark Leeds 3-day forecast from the MyFM Weather Center. Today will be sunny with a high of 22. Tonight we'll have clear skies with a low of 14. Tomorrow we can expect it to be mainly sunny with a high of 25. And Tuesday, cloudy with a chance of showers, high of 24. I'm Melissa Brush with Lanark Leeds Breaking and Local News.

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1: I'm Grant Demme with this week's trending stories from LanarkLeadsToday.ca. Major recreation projects planned in Perth at Smiths Falls could create difficult funding decisions for the next Drummond North Olmsey Township Council, according to retiring Reeve Steve Fournier. Perth is exploring plans for a new arena and pool, while Smiths Falls is also considering major recreation infrastructure projects. Fournier said the price tags for those developments could reach tens of millions of dollars. Smiths Falls police have made an arrest in an investigation involving an alleged sexual assault. A 33-year-old local resident was taken into custody July 6th. And Rideau Lake's Mayor Ari Hoogenboom has been cleared of wrongdoing after an integrity commissioner reviewed a complaint about environmental compliance at Lower Beverly Lake Park. I'm Grant Demme, breaking and local news online anytime at LanarkLeadsToday.ca. 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
6: Here's Lanark Leeds' three-day forecast from the MyFM Weather Center. Today will be sunny with a high of 22. Tonight we'll have clear skies with a low of 14. Tomorrow we can expect it to be mainly sunny with a high of 25. And Tuesday, cloudy with a chance of showers, high of 24. I'm Melissa Brush with Lanark Leeds breaking and local news.
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8: 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The greatest hits of the 60s,

This is the Sunday Morning Music Vault. Thank you for joining me by the radio again this morning for great songs and great memories. I'm Jerry Hamill. Carly Simon, with her song nominated for 2 Grammy Awards, the 1973 international number one best-selling hit, You're So Vain. Bobby Fuller 4 opened the hour with a top 10 from 1966, I Fought the Law, Grammy Hall of Fame song. It was 5 months after that song entered the charts. The 23-year-old Bobby Fuller was found dead in his car, July 18th, 1966. Some say, he took his own life. Others say it was murder. Apparently, the police closed the file on that whole situation. Here's Jerry's deep cut for this hour, reaching over to unlock my personal vault. And we unlock this song, Fly Me to the Moon. Originally titled In Other Words, it's a song written in 1954 and first recorded by actress, comedian, singer Kay Ballard. Over 100 versions of the song had been recorded before Frank Sinatra covered it in 1964. The song was included on his album It Might As Well Be Swing, accompanied by the Count Basie Orchestra and arranged by Quincy Jones. Sinatra's version was closely associated with the Apollo missions to the moon. A cassette copy of the song was played on the Apollo 10 mission, which orbited the moon, and also on the Apollo 11 mission before first landing on the moon. In 1999, the Songwriters Hall of Fame honored Fly Me to the Moon by inducting it as a towering song. Here's Fly Me to the Moon by Frank Sinatra, Jerry's deep cut on the Sunday Morning Music Vault.

0: It's the Sunday Morning Music Vault. Great songs, great memories. Good to be with you. I'm Jerry Hamill. And a song written by Robert Lamb of Chicago, 25 or 624. He wrote it in the wee hours, and the title refers to the time of morning, 25 or 26 to 4 a.m. That signature song by Chicago was number 4 in 1970. On the way, the guy who played Dougie Franklin on the Red Green Show. I'm talking about Ian Thomas. His top 10 Canadian hit and only U.S. top 40 hit from 1974, Painted Ladies. But first, it's a 1969 bestseller for Tommy James and the Shondells. It was a huge hit, topping the charts in 5 countries and marking a change of musical direction for the group. Tommy James and the Shondells with Crimson and Clover straight ahead on the Sunday Morning Music Vault.
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1: 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The greatest hits of the 60s and 70s.

0: you along for the Sunday Morning Music Vault with these great songs and great memories. I'm Jerry Hamill. One of those songs with the misquoted lyrics. There's a bathroom on the right. No. Bad Moon Rising. Creedence Clearwater Revival. Number 2 from the summer of 1969. Coming up, it is a huge hit for Glen Campbell. In 1969, it was also named one of the greatest country songs of all time, reaching number 1 country, number 4 Hot 100, and number 1 easy listening, Glen Campbell, with a Jimmy Webb song, Galveston. But first, a 1976 Canadian Top 10 for Trooper General Hand Grenade on the Sunday Morning Music Vault.
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5: Lanark Leeds 3-day forecast from the MyFM Weather Center. Today will be sunny with a high of 22. Tonight we'll have clear skies with a low of 14. Tomorrow we can expect it to be mainly sunny with a high of 25. And Tuesday, cloudy with a chance of showers, high of 24. I'm Melissa Brush with Lanark Leeds Breaking and Local News.
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1: 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The greatest hits of the 60s and 70s.

0: It's the Sunday Morning Music Vault. Thanks for listening. I'm Jerry Hamill. Sam Cooke's debut single from 1957, You Send Me. That song went number one R&B, and it was Cooke's only career Hot 100 chart topper. Taking a sneak peek into the second half of the Sunday Morning Music Vault, Hour 3 will kick off with a 1976 debut single from the Bellamy Brothers. July of 1976, the United States celebrated its bicentennial. The game show Family Feud, starring Richard Dawson, debuted on television. And earlier that year, the Bellamy Brothers released their debut single, Let Your Love Flow. That number one international hit, plus more great songs and great memories, and another Jerry's Deep Cut featuring Van Morrison at 10. Up next, signature song for Rod Stewart, Maggie May. It was the best-selling single for 3 weeks in 1971. Thanks for listening. This is the Sunday Morning Music Vault.
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1: I'm Grant Demme with this week's trending stories from LanarkLeadsToday.ca. Several children from Lanark Leeds Grenville are living outside their home communities because there's not enough local foster families available to care for them, according to Family and Children's Services of Lanark Leeds Grenville. 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Jen Thompson founded the Soul's Nest.

0: daughters died at birth 21 years ago. And Frontenac OPP are looking for witnesses after a fatal incident on Highway 401 westbound near Division Street. A 56-year-old woman from Carlton Place was struck after exiting her vehicle by a passing vehicle. She was pronounced dead at the scene. I'm Grant Demme. 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
4: Here's Lanark Leeds' three-day forecast from the MyFM Weather Center. Today will be sunny with a high of 22. Tonight we'll have clear skies with a low of 14. Tomorrow we can expect it to be mainly sunny with a high of 25. And Tuesday, cloudy with a chance of showers, high of 24. I'm Melissa Brush with Lanark Leeds Breaking and Local News.
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5: 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The greatest hits of the 60s and 70s. The greatest hits of the 60s and 70s.

Hey, thanks for sticking around for great songs and great memories into this third hour of the Sunday Morning Music Vault. I'm Jerry Hamill with a Grammy Hall of Fame song from the Supremes. Stop in the Name of Love was the number one best-selling song on both the Hot 100 and R&B charts in 1965. Bellamy Brothers got the third hour underway. Let Your Love Flow was the debut single for Howard and David in 1976 and a number one international success. Here's Jerry's Deep Cut for this hour. Unlocking my personal vault and pulling out this song. It's Into the Mystic by Northern Irish singer-songwriter Van Morrison, and it's featured on his 1970 album Moondance. The lyrics are about a spiritual quest. Van Morrison spoke about the song and how it uses homonyms and its two meanings. He said in an interview once, a quote, I wrote it as Into the Misty, but later I thought that it had something of an ethereal feel, so I called it Into the Mystic. That song is kind of funny because when it came time to send the lyrics to Warner Brothers Music, I couldn't figure out what to send them because really the song has two sets of lyrics. Okay, now pay attention to this one. For example, there's I was born before the wind, B-O-R-N, and I was born before the wind, B-O-R-N-E. Mm-hmm. Also, younger than the sun ere the bonny boat was won. Sun, S-U-N, and one, O-N-E. As opposed to also younger than the sun, S-O-N, ere the bonny boat was won, W-O-N. Very confusing. As Van Morrison said, I guess the song is just about being part of the universe. Critically acclaimed, Into the Mystic was number 474 on the list of Rolling Stone's 2010 feature, The 500 Greatest Songs of All Time. The song is also Morrison's second most streamed song on Spotify, with Brown Eyed Girl being first and Moondance third. Here's Into the Mystic from Van Morrison, Jerry's Deep Cut on the Sunday Morning Music Vault.

0: Monday morning music vault. Great songs and great memories. Elvis Presley with a minor hit when it was released in the 1968 film Live a Little, Love a Little, and then re-released in 2002, becoming a number one worldwide hit. Elvis Presley, A Little Less Conversation. On the way, it's a song that was covered by the Carpenters and previously the Beatles, but originally in 1961, it was the Marvelettes, famous for being the first Motown song to go number one on the Hot 100. The Marvelettes with Please Mr. Postman. Up next, from the summer of 1970, top 10 for the Kinks, Lola, Sunday Morning Music Vault.
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5: 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The Perth Citizens Band will perform its third Summer Pops concert July 26th at 2 at Crystal Palace. 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
6: 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The greatest hits of the 60s and 70s.

0: Hey, glad you're enjoying the great songs and great memories. It's the Sunday Morning Music Vault. I'm Jerry Hamill with the Stampeders, number one Canadian hit single from 1971, the Juno Award-winning group's Sweet City Woman, and it's their first and only U.S. top 10. On the way, Canadian Andy Kim with a 1969 cover that was top 10 on the Hot 100 and number one in Canada, a cover of the Ronettes' Baby, I Love You. But first, released the summer of 1979 for Smokey Robinson, his most successful single outside of his work with The Miracles. It peaked at number four in February 1980. Smokey Robinson with Cruisin' on the Sunday Morning Music Vault.
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8: Here's Lanark Leeds' three-day forecast from the MyFM Weather Center. Today will be sunny with a high of 22. Tonight we'll have clear skies with a low of 14. Tomorrow we can expect it to be mainly sunny with a high of 25. And Tuesday, cloudy with a chance of showers, high of 24. I'm Melissa Brush with Lanark Leeds' breaking and local news. 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
1: 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The greatest hits of the 60s and 70s.

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I'm Jerry Hamill. BJ Thomas, Grammy and Dove Award-winning artist. Hooked on a Feeling, it reached number 5 on the Hot 100 in 1969. Looking into the final hour of the Sunday Morning Music Vault, hour 4 will start up with a 1967 hit for the Bee Gees. July of 1967, we Canadians were celebrating the centennial of our Confederation. Earlier that summer, the Bee Gees released To Love Somebody. It was from their debut international album, Bee Gees First. That top 20 single, plus more great songs and great memories, and another Jerry's Deep Cut featuring Nilsson at 11. Up next, The McCoys, with the state of Ohio's official rock song, released the summer of 1965, Hang On Sloopy. Thanks for listening. 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
1: I'm Grant Demme with this week's trending stories from LanarkLeadsToday.ca. Major recreation projects planned in Perth. It's

0: shortfalls could create difficult funding decisions for the next Drummond North Elmsley Township Council, according to retiring Reeve Steve Fournier. Perth is exploring plans for a new arena and pool, while Smiths Falls is also considering major recreation infrastructure projects. Fournier said the price tags for those developments could reach tens of millions of dollars. Smiths Falls police have made an arrest in an investigation involving an alleged sexual assault. A 33-year-old local resident was taken into custody July 6th. And Rideau Lakes Mayor Ari Hoogenboom has been cleared of wrongdoing after an integrity commissioner reviewed a complaint about environmental compliance at Lower Beverly Lake Park. I'm Grant Demme, breaking and local news online anytime at LanarkLeadsToday.ca. 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
4: Here's Lanark Leeds' three-day forecast from the MyFM Weather Center. Today will be sunny with a high of 22. Tonight we'll have clear skies with a low of 14. Tomorrow we can expect it to be mainly sunny with a high of 25. And Tuesday, cloudy with a chance of showers, high of 24. I'm Melissa Brush with Lanark Leeds' breaking and local news.
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5: 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The greatest hits of the 60s and 70s.

Monday Morning Music Vault, and Johnny Cash with his first country number one, I Walk the Line, 1956. It was also his first Hot 100 hit, reaching number 19. The Bee Gees opened the final hour with something from their international debut album, Bee Gees First, the hit single, To Love Somebody. Here's Jerry's Deep Cut for this hour, and reach over to unlock my personal vault. We pull out this song, Coconut, the novelty song written and first recorded by singer-songwriter Harry Nilsson, released as the third single from his 1971 album, Nilsson Smilsson. The lyric features Nilsson singing three characters, a narrator, a woman, and a doctor, each in a different voice. The woman drinks a mixture of lime juice and coconut milk, becomes sick, and calls the doctor. The doctor, annoyed at being woken up, tells her to drink the same thing again and call him in the morning. It was on the Billboard U.S. chart for 14 weeks, reaching number 8. It charted in a minor way in the U.K., reaching number 42, and Coconut did its best in Canada, where it peaked at number 5. Here's Coconut from Nilsson, Jerry's Deep Cut, on the Sunday Morning Music Vault.

0: Sunday Morning Music Vault. Great songs and great memories in our final hour together. Thanks for listening. I'm Jerry Hamill. For the Box Tops, that was their first and most successful single, topping the U.S. and Canadian charts in 1967. The Rock and Roll Hall of Fame and Grammy Hall of Fame hit The Letter. On the way, Fleetwood Mac and a top 10 release the summer of 1982, written by Stevie Nicks, Gypsy. But first, an instrumental surf rock tune that was released to the charts this week in 1960. By August, it hit number 2 on the chart. One of the greatest guitar songs of all time from The Ventures, Walk, Don't Run, on the Sunday Morning Music Vault.
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0: Well, this is the Sunday Morning Music Vault. Thanks for listening. I'm Jerry Hamill. Dan Hill's first hit song, one that he began writing at the age of 19. It went number one in Canada, number three on the Hot 100 from 1978, Sometimes When We Touch. On the way from the summer of 1972, Johnny Nash with his number one hit single, I Can See Clearly Now. Up next, Elton John, five times platinum hit single from 1971. The song itself inducted into the Grammy Hall of Fame in 2020. Elton John's Tiny Dancer on the Sunday Morning Music Vault next.
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6: Here's Lanark Leeds' three-day forecast from the MyFM Weather Center. Today will be sunny with a high of 22. Tonight we'll have clear skies with a low of 14. Tomorrow we can expect it to be mainly sunny with a high of 25. And Tuesday, cloudy with a chance of showers, high of 24. I'm Melissa Brush with Lanark Leeds Breaking and Local News.
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0: This is the Sunday Morning Music Vault with Edward Bear, You, Me, and Mexico. Their first hit, it was top 10 Canadian in 1970. And that just about gets us to the end of another 4 hours with some of the greatest hits from some of the greatest decades of pop and rock. Thanks for joining me by the radio again this week. Right into the Sunday Morning Music Vault. Do you have a request for a summer song, a cool summer song, a hot summer song? It matters not. Just write in music@mbcmedia.ca. And as always, thanks to Sarah and Emily making the show happen every single week. Until next Sunday, 8 till noon, I'm Jerry Hamill. Stay well, stay safe, stay cool. Still to come before 12, more great songs and great memories. Up next, The Monkees and a top 10 released the summer of 1967, Pleasant Valley Sunday. Talk to you next week. 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
1: I'm Grant Demme with this week's trending stories from LanarkLeadsToday.ca. Several children from Lanark Leeds Grenville are living outside their home communities because there's not enough local foster families available to care for them, according to Family and Children's Services of Lanark Leeds Grenville. A local woman turning a personal tragedy into support for families facing infant and a pregnancy loss. Jen Thompson founded the Soul's Nest Initiative and has partnered with students at Elmont District High School to create memory boxes for grieving families. Thompson received a memory box of her own after her twin daughters died at birth 21 years ago. And Frontenac OPP are looking for witnesses after a fatal incident on Highway 401 westbound near Division Street. A 56-year-old woman from Carlton Place was struck after exiting her vehicle by a passing vehicle. She was pronounced dead at the scene. I'm Grant Demme, breaking in local news online anytime at LanarkLeadsToday.ca. 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
6: Here's Lanark Leeds' 3-day forecast from the MyFM Weather Center. Today will be sunny with a high of 22. Tonight we'll have clear skies with a low of 14. Tomorrow we can expect it to be mainly sunny with a high of 25. And Tuesday, cloudy with a chance of showers, high of 24. I'm Melissa Brush with Lanark Leeds breaking and local news.

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0: 7 in the afternoons. It is time for What in the Word? Word, word, word, word, word, word, word, word. That's right. What in the Word is here, where I test your knowledge. And Keith is all cocky, thinks he knows everything, but we are going to prove today that he doesn't.
1: We shall see about that. So, Wendy, why don't you go ahead and lay that word on my brain? I'll see what I can do.
0: Let me read you this phonetically. Loquacious.
1: Loquacious?
0: Yes.
1: It's a way of speaking good, as I say that in the least good way to say that possible.
0: I was going to say speaking well.
1: Yes. So, yeah, it's like if you're eloquent, you could speak things well, so you're well-spoken. See, I'm very not well-spoken when I say this, but I do know the word, so go ahead and put that big check mark. You need like a bell so I can ding it every time I get something right.
0: Kind of ironically, you're acting loquaciously. I don't know if that's a word, but we're going to make it one because it can also describe someone as wordy, and you're being wordy right now.
1: I certainly am saying a lot of them.
0: Yeah, so loquacious means liking to talk and talking smoothly and easily. Yeah, and also might also be wordy or, this is a new one that I didn't look up the phonetics for. Garrulous. Garrulous. I was going for that one next.
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0: 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It is Wendy and Keith. 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
1: Yep, breaking Spotify news alert. they officially launched like a chat bot, like an AI assisted chat bot to basically, I guess, talk you through stuff. I don't know, like, it seems very weird. I've never used any chatbot, first of all, but apparently what they want you to do is talk to it, and it'll give you music recommendations and just, like, you know, general tips about podcasts and stuff you could be listening to based on what you've already listened to. Like, that's just weird, right?
0: Like, yeah, I don't know how I feel. You know what this feels like? And this isn't mocking, because I know this is like a serious thing, but it feels like when people get too attached to like ChatGPT, and now they're going to get too attached to their Spotify.
1: Mm-hmm. Like, I just don't understand. Like, I'm hesitant anytime somebody gives me a music recommendation, even if I've known them for a very long time. Mm-hmm. Like, why am I going to just, put all my trust into Spotify telling me what it thinks I should be listening to? Like, sure, like, I know it already kind of does that when it gives you recommendations that pop up and stuff, but like, do we really need this?
0: Like,
1: having
0: a conversation is different.
1: Yeah.
0: So.
1: Like, how is that any better?
0: Yeah. I can see how some people might, like, and even I might, like, once or twice, but then I got to remember, not a real person, and to get out and, touch grass.
1: Well, and that's it. When you're doing it and, like, somebody asks you, like, hey, who are you talking to? And you're Spotify?
0: Yeah, exactly. Yeah. Make up, like, a name. Like,
1: this is Trent.
0: Yeah. Trent, that was the first name. Huh, interesting. I don't even know what the first name I would have gone to. Maybe like Bob.
1: Well, actually, speaking of which, don't you already, for your like GPS and stuff like that, use like an Australian man?
0: That's why I said I'm not judging and I'm not making light of it, because I understand getting attached to
1: my Australian man that tells me where to drive.
0: Yeah, and when people ask me why my Siri is an Australian man, I tell them because I'm lonely, and that's not weird at all.
1: Turn left.
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6: Here's Lanark Leeds 3-day forecast from the MyFM Weather Center. Today will be sunny with a high of 22. Tonight we'll have clear skies with a low of 14. Tomorrow we can expect it to be mainly sunny with a high of 25. And Tuesday, cloudy with a chance of showers, high of 24. I'm Melissa Brush with Lanark Leeds breaking and local news.

0: That's it. I'm done.
1: My Fam in the Afternoons. It is Wendy and Keith. And what is the weirdest thing that you have ever seen someone work out in?
2: Like, personally, I've seen some pretty casual setups at the gym, but I was actually just, I don't know why I saw this the other day. Lenny Kravitz, you know, famous musician and guy who wears leather pants all the time, says that he works out in his leather pants because he, and I quote, says, "I perform on stage in leather, denim, whatever, so those are my pants I wear to train. It also means I can fit in and work out anytime, anywhere," which is very wild. And I mean, I think we all remember what happened when Lenny Kravitz performed that one time in leather pants on stage.
1: It split, yeah.
2: Yes, the anaconda did want some. And like, I mean, and, like, just imagine you're at the gym working out, all of a sudden 62-year-old Lenny Kravitz walks in just in leather pants and starts working out beside you. Like, that's weird. I've been kicked out of gyms for wearing jeans.
1: I was going to say, I've definitely seen especially people whiffing lates. Like,
2: whiffing lates, yeah.
1: Whiffing lates. lifting weights is what I'm trying to say. I've seen them wear jeans, and even that, I'm like, that's uncomfortable. Yeah. But leather, which you would get so hot and sweaty, and you'd have to peel off of you.
2: Yeah,
1: like that would be so uncomfortable. But also appreciate the commitment. Like, I want to work out anywhere, anytime. I'll do it in anything. Like, I, you know what, you gotta like respect that a little bit.
2: And I mean, if I could be 62 years old and look as good as Lenny Kravitz does, yeah. Hey, must be doing something right. And I mean, clearly the pants are working in some aspects.
1: Heck yeah. And let me ask you, when you saw that pant-splitting video, did you look away?
2: Like, you know, in old cartoons, and there was, like, a snake charmer, and he would play the flute or whatever, and it would, like, rise up out of a basket and hypnotize somebody. I feel like that was the experience.
1: That is quite the visual.

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0: a.m. in the afternoons. It is Wendy and Keith. And as a non-parent, I'm wondering how your two little ones are treating you. How are you liking the parenting life? No pressure.
1: Oh, those are two different questions. How are they treating me? Roughly. Do I like parenting? I mean, yeah, it's fine. Like, it's...
0: Is it everything you thought it would be and more?
1: In some cases, a lot more. But I think the only thing I wonder about sometimes is, like, if I should have had them younger. Because, like, they suck so much of my energy out that, like, by the end of the day, once I put them in bed, I'm, like, done. And I understand now why, like, when you're wondering when you're a kid, like, oh, my parents never do anything. Like, they just sit at home all the time. Like, this is why.
0: Because, that's me.
1: Yeah, I've, like, they literally stuck a plug in me and just, like, sucked out all the juice.
0: So there is a projection that's saying that nearly half of women between 25 and 44 could be single and without children by the end of the decade. This isn't a prediction. It's more like a what could happen projection.
1: Yeah.
0: But what do you think about that study?
1: I mean, this is the thing. As a man.
0: Let me mansplain.
1: Yeah. Let me explain it to you women. The choice is ultimately yours. And, like, if you want to have kids, do it. If you don't want to have kids, do that. Like, I never understood, and it seems weird to me whenever guys are like, oh, yeah, I want to have this many kids and I want to do that. Like, sure, that's great. You're not the one having them. So, yeah. It boggles my mind that women do want to go through the childbirthing process, because even under the best case scenario, still a lot of stuff going on in there. I think whatever women want to do, if they do want to have kids, great. If you don't, that's awesome too. Like, I have zero opinion either way, because it's everybody's choice.
0: Well, thank you for thinking that the choice is ours. You would be correct. But also too, there are many factors that are coming into play for this, because I thought it was interesting, because I was like, well, for me, it's just not really an option. I I haven't found the right person, basically.
1: Right.
0: And it's a big commitment, so I want to find the right person who I have them with.
1: Yeah.
0: So I'm sure some people feel the same way with dating these days. It's tough. So that would be, by the way, one of the reasons. Modern dating. Also careers. Like, women want to have careers. And the world is expensive. Affordability. But also, if we're going to not talk about, you know, those, like, the choices that are kind of, like, out of our or that are in our control, I should say, the choices, later marriages, like, mm-hmm. people are getting married later, maybe women now are more, because, like, in the past, I feel like, I mean, not saying women have, like, every right that men have now, but, like, we've gotten more rights than we did in the past, and so because of that, we do have more financial independence, so that's also, like, it's our money, we do what we want type thing, like, we're not relying on someone else.
1: Yep.
0: Education, like, just more women are becoming educated, and so there's just kind of, you know, like, just to name a few reasons there, but they're all really good reasons.
1: Yep. I mean, hey, if you're the one having the kid, any reason you have for having or not having one is a very good reason.
2: In the car.
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0: MyFam in the afternoons. Hey, it's Wendy and Keith, and boy, am I ever glad to be talking to you. Keith is giving me attitude, so thank you so much for saving me from that conversation.
1: Hi, Keith here, the person you're talking about in the room with you. Just, you know, sitting here, hanging out, thinking about the massive stockpile of alcohol that we're sitting here in Ontario.
0: Yeah.
1: I don't know if you heard about this, but, well, you remember, let's set the scene. What was it, like a year and a bit ago now? The trade war started with the U.S., and one of the first things that the premier did was be like, okay, well, guess what? We're taking all the American booze off the shelves. Well, it turns out we are still sitting on that stockpile, which is apparently about $80 million worth of liquor. And the stories are just starting to come out now that apparently we still got like 97% of that in good condition, and we don't know what to do with it.
0: Really? So yeah. I kind of thought that, I know that they were pulling it off the shelves, but I thought they were just going to like kind of sell it and then just not order anymore. And that's how they were taking a stand. I didn't realize we were going to be like spending our money to store that. And it was going to be like costing us.
1: Yeah. So apparently they just put out a news story about this. About $8 million worth of taxpayer money so far from Ontario was gone to just like keeping this booze locked up somewhere, which they're very cagey about saying where it is. And I mean, with good reason, if there's just $80 million worth of
0: someone
1: Jack
0: just
1: Daniels.
0: Goes and has a party. Like,
1: yeah, a little rager in the warehouse. But yeah. But yeah, no, so like it's still all just sitting there. They don't know what to do with it. Some of the provinces like actually like sold it back to them or just returned it or put it on shelves and started selling it. But we haven't not done that. I think things got a little personal here in Ontario between Trump and Doug Ford. So, we're just sitting on it. We don't know what to do with it, but we do know that it is still costing us money. So, what do you think we should do with it? If you had $80 million worth of booze, what would you do?
0: Sometimes you got to do the walk of shame, and you just, like, go back. You put it in the stores, like, one-day event. You get your American alcohol, and then you're like, now we're taking a stand.
1: Yeah, I don't know. It's kind of hard, though, because you don't want to look like... I mean, certainly, Joan looked like the weaker person in the argument where you're like,
0: we've all gone back to the ex, okay?
1: Well, see, this isn't even an ex. This is just like your cranky neighbor next door who keeps throwing his dog poop in your yard. And like, you're just storing it up and saving it in bags. And now we got to figure out what to do with it. So like, I mean, we can't really dump it anywhere. But I don't know.
0: Like, I say we just like leave it, like we deliver it to the White House and we just leave it there.
1: Mm-hmm. Yeah, I mean, that's a good, well, I mean, they empty that reflecting pool, so we could probably just pour it in there.
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5: Here's Lanarkleets' three-day forecast from the MyFM Weather Center. Today will be sunny with a high of 22. Tonight we'll have clear skies with a low of 14. Tomorrow we can expect it to be mainly sunny with a high of 25. And Tuesday, cloudy with a chance of showers, high of 24. I'm Melissa Brush with Lanarkleets' breaking and local news.

0: Life FM in the afternoons. It's Wendy and Keith. Quick, what would you choose? Jay's tickets, $500, or a barbecue? Brand new.
1: I'm going to have to phone a friend. I need a lifeline. Actually, you know what? I don't, because I would take all three.
0: And that's a possibility.
1: 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A barbecue, a pack of Jay's tickets, and a $500 boost to your bank account. And how you do it is actually insanely easy.
0: 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All you need to do is head on over to one of the local businesses that have partnered up with us for Summer is for Radio and scan the QR code. Now, Keith, let me ask you another question. What local businesses are on board?
1: Well, let's start by going with one of my personal favorites. Winter's Retreat Boho Thermal Spa Carlton Place, a space for pause, peace, and total reset. 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

0: MyFem in the Afternoons. It is Wendy and Keith. And Keith, think back to your high school days. So just like half a year ago.
1: Yeah, I did that.
0: What do you think your, like, do you remember what your average was as a student?
1: Not good.
0: Like, would you say like 80% or higher?
1: If I like gun to my head, I'd say probably like 75. Like I, and this is going to sound like a humble brag here, but I did try and play dumb a lot.
0: What?
1: I did. Because
0: yeah, that's me too, playing dumb.
1: Yeah, they, like, I don't know. I just always assumed, like, you know, you do too much, they're going to expect more of you. So I figured you do just enough and you kind of get through.
0: You know what's so wild is I literally know someone who said that to me, where, like, so one class had a grade system, 1, 2, 3, 4. And she said, put your, like, because you had to at least reach the level that you said. She said, put it at 1, because then that way you're always exceeding expectations.
1: Yep.
0: So you're not the only one who thinks that way.
1: No, I think it worked out well for me. I mean, look where I am now. But yeah,
0: teaching the masses.
1: Like. Yes. Speaking to the people. But yeah, it's I did that in high school. I would say probably like 70, 75. I wasn't a big trier.
0: Well, I didn't realize you could get over 50%, to be honest. But here we are. And not just one student, but 3 students graduating this year who have outshined us all by getting 100% averages.
1: And that's crazy. That means, like, you have to be perfect literally all the time.
0: Like, they always say that you can't be perfect all the time, but 3 people are just like, oh, well, I'll take that as a challenge, and they literally did it. I know.
1: It's very disheartening.
0: I know. And think about it. They're like at least, I mean, 2 years younger than me, maybe? Like,
1: yeah, 2.
0: This is why I only got that 50%.
2: At home.
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0: 5M in the afternoons. It is Wendy and Keith, and it is also World Emoji Day.
1: And a happy World Emoji Day to you, too.
0: What's your fave emoji?
1: I don't know if I have a favorite. Like, I mean, there's ones that you probably use more than other ones. Like the only person, first of all, I think that I use emojis with is my wife.
0: Why do you have to say it like that?
1: Because I can't stress this enough. I'm a 39-year-old man. Borat hit when I was in high school, so it's always going to be part of the lexicon. Same with like Anchorman. Those quotes are always just there. There isn't really like an emoji. I think that
0: not one that describes you. If you saw it, you're like, this is me.
1: You did hear the part where I said I'm a 39-year-old man.
0: Just thought I'd ask.
1: What about you? Is there one that you think sums you up?
0: I think there are quite a few. Thank you so much for asking. But I did also realize today that definitely been using some emojis wrong. I had no idea.
1: Like, what do you mean using it wrong? Like, there's a couple I know of. Like, I mean, obviously, won't be texting my mother an eggplant anytime soon. Like that one I know 100%.
0: Not actually an eggplant.
1: Mm-mm. Other than that, I don't know. Like, there's
0: the hand one. Like, people think it's like a prayer or hand five.
1: Prayer hand five?
0: Yeah. Like a high five or a prayer. Like, people always mix that one up.
1: Mm-hmm. Yeah. Which one is it? It's because it's a prayer, right? It's prayer hands.
0: I think so. But because there's also the lines, like the light lines around it, that people think it's like the high five, like the noise from it. So people always mix that up. But then also I just found out that there's like a sassy one where like your hand, it looks like you're like flicking your hair almost.
1: Sure.
0: But I found out that that's actually like supposed to be information, like service desk here. And I had zero idea.
1: I don't even think I got that far down the list. Like, once it gets past the faces, I'm like, ugh, I think I'm out.
0: Yeah, so also you have like, you know, the peace sign, like the number two. So you can say like two or peace. But what apparently it actually means like victory. I didn't know that either. What was the one where you were talking about the sleep one? Where like people, it's like drooling or sleep or something like
1: that?
0: Yeah,
1: there's like the bubble coming out of the nose and the eyes are closed and stuff like that.
0: Yeah,
1: The only reason I know that one is because I have seen Pokemon. and like whenever Snorlax, the big giant Pokemon is sleeping, there's like a big snot bubble kind of coming out and it's like supposed to signify sleep. But that's the only reason I know that is because, again, I'm a almost 40-year-old person who watched Pokemon after
0: Pokemon
1: school.
0: Was like your time, yeah. Or like there's the one with like the steam almost coming out of the nose, or people would use it as like anger, but apparently it means triumph.
1: What?
0: Yeah, apparently it means triumph. But
1: how is that not like huffing and puffing?
0: That's why it's confusing and people are using it wrong. But that's the more you know on this World Emoji Day.
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9: Here's Lanark Leeds 3-day forecast from the MyFM Weather Center. Today will be sunny with a high of 22. Tonight we'll have clear skies with a low of 14. Tomorrow we can expect it to be mainly sunny with a high of 25. And Tuesday, cloudy with a chance of showers, high of 24. I'm Alyssa Brush with Lanark Leeds Breaking and Local News.

0: afternoons. It is Wendy and Keith.
1: Yeah, and we're into grilling season here. I got my tongs. Well, not on me right now.
0: Your tongs.
1: I like my underwear the way I like my sandals. What can I say? But yeah, we are doing this thing called Summers for Radio, where we're giving you a chance to win a brand spanking new barbecue for 1, 2, 3, 4 baseball tickets to go see the Jays in action in Toronto. And we're also going to give you $500 on top of that, just because we love you.
0: Yes, absolutely. All the love in the world, not just for you to win this package, but also for the local businesses that got on board.
1: Absolutely. And a big thank you to everybody that hopped in on this thing. It's just, you know, a very cool way to go in and maybe check out some stores you haven't been into before. Maybe it's a place you've been a billion times, but either way, sharing the local love is what we're all about. So it's nice for them to partner with us, and we love having them on board.
0: For sure. So if you want to know where to go, because that's how you enter to win, is just by scanning the QR code at these local businesses. Mm-hmm. So if you want to know where to go, head on over to our website. We have a list there for you.

0: Buy local.
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1: And you can dance.

0: 5 a.m. in the afternoons. It is Wendy and Keith.
1: And very crazy news out of the television world, or streaming world, I guess. But God of War. Video game property, very, very huge, and they decided they were going to make a TV show out of it. They had a cast, they started shooting, and the lead actor, Ryan Hurst, who you might know from Sons of Anarchy, he played Opie, R.I.P. Opie, he was filming and tore his bicep, and now they're like 4 episodes in, already done and filmed, and now they got to go back and reshoot the whole thing again with a new lead actor, because apparently it's just taking too long to heal.
0: Yeah, that's wild. So would he, like, not be paid then? Or, like, how does that work?
1: See, that I have no idea. Because, I mean, like I think they got to pay him. Because, like, he's already been there. He's filmed. They announced him. They had him do, like, promotion and stuff for it, sort of. And
0: but, like, fans so excited to see him in this role. And then, and they can't just wait for it to heal?
1: Like, apparently it takes a long time. Like, 6 months to, like, get it back to, like, where you can use it again. And then, like, even longer to get back to where, like, that's the thing. Like, God of War, you're going to be, Kratos is the character's name. You got to be in shape. So, like, to do that and then get your buys back to where they need to be, like, yeah, it's a long process. So,
0: this is what they should do, because some shows do this. They should keep his first half, and then for the actor that they recast with the second half, they should just make a joke on screen where they're like, are you, you're the same person, right? And they're like, yeah, of course. What do you mean? Do I look different? Like, they should just make some sort of joke. And then that way the first half isn't, like, wasted. Like, it's, you know what I mean?
1: Yep. Oh, absolutely. and, like, another part of me is just also very glad they're not, like, AI-ing it and just that to get rid of it. So I love that they're at least caring enough to go back and, like, willing to pay somebody else and all the other actors and crew people to reshoot everything they've already done.
0: Yes.
1: Like, that's a big ask, but it did kind of get me thinking, you know, like, what other actors have had, like, a big break or something like that come to them at the last minute, because they haven't announced who's going to replace this dude yet. Okay. So it's still kind of up in the air, but I think we'll get into that coming up in just a little bit here on MyFM.
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0: FM in the afternoons. It is Wendy and Keith, and big news in the gaming world. I act like I know what we're talking about, but it's actually Keith.
1: Video game / TV. God of War, the show that Amazon Prime is making based on the God of War video game. They've had to recast the lead actor because he tore a bicep on set. Too jacked, too much repetitive strain. I don't know what it was.
0: I have that issue too.
1: Yeah, I can tell. Yeah. they've had to recast him. They haven't announced who is going to be playing him yet. The news just came out this morning that he tore it and they got to do something else. So I thought it would be interesting to kind of look at like some of the other actors who got like a big break from a last minute cast change. Like obviously number one and kind of a big deal. Marty McFly in Back to the Future originally wasn't Michael J. Fox. They filmed most of the movie and then replaced him and had to get rid of Eric Stoltz was the guy who was originally doing it. I don't know if Pulp Fiction, if you remember, like the dude who runs like the drug house, who has to like stab what's her name in the chest, Uma Thurman.
0: It's been a while since I've watched that. I'll have to watch it again, but that's wild because that was such a big role.
1: Yeah. Also, Hugh Jackman wasn't originally going to be Wolverine.
0: No way.
1: Yeah, it was some other dude named like Dougray Scott, who it was like something to do with Mission Impossible 2. There was like, he was too hurt from doing that movie to be Wolverine in the original one. So, Hugh Jackman made a nice little career off of that.
0: Definitely.
1: And like tons of other people too, like Michelle Pfeiffer as Catwoman in Batman. You remember Lord of the Rings? Aragorn, Viggo Mortensen played him very well. It was originally supposed to be Stuart Townsend, who you may remember from Queen of the Damned.
0: This is wild because some of these roles are so iconic that you can't imagine them as anyone. Not to say that those actors wouldn't do a good job, but they're just like those are the faces that you know.
1: Yeah, and to burn through a couple more here quick, Indiana Jones wasn't going to be Harrison Ford. That was going to be Tom Selleck. Leonardo DiCaprio was supposed to play who Christian Bale ended up playing in American Psycho. Like the list goes on. There's so many iconic roles that just like almost were completely different. I'll leave you on this one because it still blows my mind. Shrek. Mike Myers wasn't supposed to be Shrek. It was supposed to be Chris Farley. But he passed away before they could finish filming the movie. So we'd already voiced some stuff for it. But Mike Myers stepped in and now, like, I can't imagine anybody else doing it.
0: Yeah, but you kind of want to hear, though, like, what the other people would have sounded like or, like, how they would have done in that role because it is really interesting. And that I feel like this is an underrated hard job being a casting director because you have to have that vision.
1: Totally. Oh, like, that's the thing. Like, the foresight you have to do a job like that is crazy. So, just try and think of Shrek without, like, that's just, it doesn't make any sense.
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6: Lanark Leeds 3-day forecast from the MyFM Weather Center. Today will be sunny with a high of 22. Tonight we'll have clear skies with a low of 14. Tomorrow, we can expect it to be mainly sunny with a high of 25. And Tuesday, cloudy with a chance of showers, high of 24. I'm Melissa Brush with Lanark Leeds Breaking and Local News.

0: in the afternoons. It is Wendy and Keith, and it's time for What in the Word?
1: Word.
0: All right, What in the Word is here. This is your chance to prove that you're smarter than Keith.
2: Somebody with a high school diploma and also a college radio degree, which, isn't nothing, let's just say.
0: That's the smartest of the smarts. So your word for today is perfunctory.
2: Perfunctory. That's something that's kind of expected or, let's say, like, something you kind of have to go through, like a mandatory checkpoint, like a perfunctory thing. If I'm going to turn on the tap, the perfunctory step before that would be to move my hand to, you know, twist the old knob.
0: I'm just going to stop that right there because you are wrong. Finally, this is a win for the rest of us. So perfunctory is a formal word used to describe something that is done without energy or enthusiasm because of habit or because it is expected.
2: I feel like I kind of got it with the mandatory thing. It's expected. Also, I mean, you're moving your hand to turn on the tap. It's not exactly rocket science. I'll take a half point. Thank you very much. Case closed.

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Here's Lanark Lead's three-day forecast from the MyFM Weather Center. Tonight we'll have clear skies with a low of 14. Tomorrow we can expect it to be mainly sunny with a high of 25. And Tuesday, cloudy with a chance of showers, high of 24. I'm Melissa Brush with Lanark Lead's breaking and local news.

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3: Here's Lanark Leeds' three-day forecast from the MyFM Weather Center. Tonight we'll have clear skies with a low of 14. Tomorrow we can expect it to be mainly sunny with a high of 25. And Tuesday, cloudy with a chance of showers, high of 24. I'm Melissa Brush with Lanark Leeds' breaking and local news.

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3: Here's Lanark Leeds 3-day forecast from the MyFM Weather Center. Tonight we'll have clear skies with a low of 14. Tomorrow we can expect it to be mainly sunny with a high of 25. And Tuesday, cloudy with a chance of showers, high of 24. I'm Melissa Brush with Lanark Leeds Breaking and Local News.

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4: Here's Lanark Leeds' three-day forecast from the MyFM Weather Center. Tonight we'll have clear skies with a low of 14. Tomorrow we can expect it to be mainly sunny with a high of 25. And Tuesday, cloudy with a chance of showers, high of 24. I'm Melissa Brush with Lanark Leeds' breaking and local news.

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